0: music.
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let's be honest, who feels like travelling overseas right now? Cancelled flights? Airport chaos? No thanks. So, Gold 96 FM and Automasters want you to have your holiday your way. In WA, maybe quokka selfies on Rottnest in five-star luxury, sunsets and camel rides in Broome. Or even epic road trips through Karajini, the Pinnacles, and those amazing white sands in Esperance. No passport, no jet lag. Just listen out for your cue to call each hour and you could be packing for the ultimate WA getaway.

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3: 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It's a quiet, home away from home donger. A bustling lunchroom. A busy on-site office. A change room. 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

0: 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Honestly, it's something special. Nearly 500,000 lights transforming Kings Park into this incredible glowing walkthrough. You just wander along the trail, take it all in. It's pretty magical. 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And here's the good news. 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

0: Jonesy and Amanda driving you home. 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We're on the TikTok, we're on the Instagram, we're on the Threads.
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0: 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Who feels like travelling overseas right now? Cancelled flights?
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0: 96 FM. Good morning. It's Lisa and Russell. And it is Lisa and Russell this morning, not Barra.
1: Oh, I have to thank Barra.
0: 8 past 6. Live it up.
1: Yes.
0: Yeah, something we didn't do over the weekend. Although someone on the other side of the desk did. Were you Friday? Come on.
1: Look, I felt guilty when I saw a message on, I think it might have been Marissa, sending a message saying, oh, Lisa's not feeling well today. I hope she feels better. I was fine.
0: she was more than fine, Marissa.
1: I just took a very rare little day.
0: A little RDO?
1: A little rare long weekend and headed off to Melbourne.
0: Did you?
1: Yeah. Well, it was my